pencil sticks to writing songs in a wee wee house on Charlotte Street. I take a walking stick from my hotel. The ghost of Dirty Dick is still in search of Little Nell. That's what it is.

If them want to win the revolution, they must win it with Rasta. It can't win other way. Because if you win other way, you have to fight again. When Rasta win, there's no more war.